I'm your host, Tony McGuinness, and on tonight's show, we have new music and mixes from the likes of Simon Gregory, Deadmau5, Kaio and Albert, Dosem, Prof, and Above and Beyond. We'll have news, blues, and ABGT 700 views from across the world via our Anjuna family. And to round out the show, we'll have none other than Dusky in the booth for the last 30 minutes of the show. Their fifth studio album, Signals, is out on Anjuna Deep next Friday, and they'll be in later to market with an exclusive mix. Let's get back into it with this, though. Something delightful that landed in our promo inbox this week. It's James Tristan with Ultima Forma.

0: That was One by Planet of Souls and Lily Pappas, the brilliant Prof Reshuffle. More from him later, as well as Genix, Dosem and Kaio and Albert. But next...
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0: This week's Record of the Week got its first outing in front of 20,000 people at ABGT 700 in the Gorge earlier this month. It's a heavy hitter from British producer Simon Gregory and lands

with Above and Beyond, Genix and Dosem teaming up again for Transit Point. That was the Genix mix. In Above and Beyond news, it's not long now till we begin our Anjuna Beats Warehouse tour. This October, we'll be heading to four cities, Glasgow, Liverpool, Birmingham, Bristol, for four major events with a host of label talents and friends in tow, including Ferry Corsten, Jay Ribbon, Rum, Matt Zoe and Oliver Smith. If you want to be there, tickets are on sale now on the Anjuna Beats website. Next up, new on Mousetrap. This

this weekend from proud brother Ian Stone. He wishes you both the best and can't wait for your next A&B show together. Mikey from Lake Tahoe shouts out Mel, Dan and V in Chicago. Going to the Gorge together was so much fun and he can't wait for another A&B show. Here's to many more nights like this, he says. And Tommy, also from Tahoe, wants to give the biggest hug and shout out to the whole Anjuna family for making his girlfriend Alex's first event so welcoming that she's now completely hooked. That's nice. It's always good to get new music from these guys. It's Kion Albert with Halo.

remix of Ilan Bluestone, Johnny Bluestone, L Waves and Pieta T's May Wo Fi. If you missed the memo, the Above and Beyond main set from ABGT 700 is now up on YouTube in full. Every milestone show is special, but singing our hearts out together in that weather really was one for the books. Next up on Days Like Nights, this is Darlu with Stella.

moment alone. Jasmine from San Francisco wants to give a special shout out to her campsite neighbours and the Anjuna family in general for looking

Tuna family is so special. Dan from Portland wants to shout out the Poutine Lab crew at ABGT 700 for keeping everyone's spirits up by turning up their speakers and playing D&B. Dancing and being silly together made it an unforgettable moment. And Ruth would like to wish Alfonso a happy birthday. She says you're like fine wine, you just keep getting better with age. She can't wait to enjoy another A&B show with you soon. Up next, a man set to blow us all away at Anjuna Deep Malta next month is Dosem with Ornaments.

Dosem with Ornaments. Next up, a new down-tempo rework of Ocean Lab's classic Sky Falls Down, part of a new series we're launching on Anduna Chill, where we revisit label classics. The first edition, Anduna Chilled 01, is out on December 3rd and features reworks of some of our favourites, including that down-tempo mix of Sun and Moon, which came with the previously unheard second verse.

man of the moment, Jay Ribbon, won the Push the Button spot this week with Don't Want to Sleep Alone with Joan and the Giants. Originally an intimate ballad about unrequited love and late-night longing, he's flipped it into a real dance floor heater. I know Kaya and Albert are also fans of this too. Let's all push that button.

103 against all odds with Save Me. Eric from Oxnard sends a massive shout out to his AVGT 700 friends Brenda, Karina, Marco, Donna and Liv. We don't drink mimosas, he says, but my oh my, what a wonderful weekend. I don't know where I'd be without any of you lovely people, and I'm looking forward to the next big milestone show. Proud son Oliver Grapes wants to congratulate his dad Simon on buying a fantastic new house. And Jill and Justin from Vancouver, Canada want to give a shout out to their amazing friends Alex and Jess, who travelled with them to ABGT 700. It was their first show and they had an unforgettable time celebrating Alex's birthday. A quick glance at the clock tells me it's nearly time to hand over to Dusky for tonight's guest mix. Next up, though, it's Ezekiel Arias and FJL with Color Divino.

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0: Tonight I've got the legendary UK duo Dusky in the hot seat. The pair first exploded onto the scene back in 2011 with the critically acclaimed Stick By This on Anjuna Deep. Then came the huge hit Careless, still considered one of the defining UK house records to this day. In 2014, they launched their own label 17 Steps, which has gone on to host releases and remixes from the likes of Nathan McKay, LTJ Bookham, Interplanetary Criminal, Denim Audio and Shed. Their stunning fifth studio album, Signals, is out today on Anjuna Deep, and they're here tonight with an exclusive mix to market.

thanks to Dusky for tonight's fabulous guest mix. Their new album, Signal, is out now on all good platforms. And if you want more where that came from, they're on the road next week for a huge world tour that will take them from North America to Europe and then right down to Australia. For all the details and tickets, head to their socials. That's a wrap on this week's Group Therapy, my furry friend.

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1: Wir möchten uns auch noch bei Demokratie Leben bedanken, die uns unterstützt haben für dieses Projekt, und bei der Kunsthalle natürlich, dass wir die Unterstützung haben, dass wir das in den Räumen und mit der Kunst machen können.
0: Thank you very much for joining us on English Breakfast. If somebody would like to find out more about this project, how can they best go about doing that?
1: Über die Website der Kunsthalle, einfach anrufen oder vorbeikommen ist am besten.
0: The Refugium Project will continue into the future. Thank you so much for joining us on English Breakfast. It was great to hear this new release, new material from this young author. Wish you all the best.
1: Dankeschön.
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0: That ends this week's program with Veronika Schneider and Ibrahim Abdullatif talking today about Refugium, an intercultural art project for youth, which took place at the Kunsthalle Göppingen. If you would like to find out more about English Breakfast or this project, please look to our webpage at www.radiofips.de and click on the English Breakfast webpage. And for further information, look to our Facebook page at English Breakfast at Radio Phipps. This is Angeline Fisher signing off for English Breakfast, wishing you, wherever you may be, the very best. Until the next time.

0: The night of the nights has come. The night of the nights. Open your heart and your mind. Move to the rhythm and dance into your own beautiful reality. Beautiful reality. Feel free and expect the unexpected. We start in 10, 9, 8, 7, 6, 5, 4, 3, 2, 1. Party people, prepare yourselves. This is gonna be a time to remember. Get ready for the DJ who succeeded where others gave up.
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I'm your host, Tony McGuinness, and on tonight's show, we have new music and mixes from the likes of Simon Gregory, Deadmau5, Kaio and Albert, Dosem, Prof, and Above and Beyond. We'll have news, blues, and ABGT 700 views from across the world via our Anduna family. And to round out the show, we'll have none other than Dusky in the booth for the last 30 minutes of the show. Their fifth studio album, Signals, is out on Anduna Deep next Friday, and they'll be in later to market with an exclusive mix. Let's get back into it with this, though. Something delightful that landed in our promo inbox this week. It's James Tristan with Ultima Forma.

0: Shuffle. More from him later, as well as Genix, Dosem and Kaio and Albert. But next...
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0: This week's Record of the Week got its first outing in front of 20,000 people at ABGT 700 in the Gorge earlier this month. It's a heavy hitter from British producer Simon Gregory and lands hot on the heels of Sequential, another gem from the Anjuna Beats Volume 17 comp. Hold on to your hats, this

Genix and Dosem teaming up again for Transit Point. That was the Genix mix. In Above and Beyond news, it's not long now till we begin our Anjuna Beats Warehouse tour. This October, we'll be heading to four cities, Glasgow, Liverpool, Birmingham, Bristol, for four major events with a host of label talents and friends in tow, including Ferry Corsten, Jay Riven, Grum, Matt Zoe and Oliver Smith. If you want to be there, tickets are on sale now on the Anjuna Beats website. Next up, news.

Ian Stone. He wishes you both the best and can't wait for your next A and B show together. Mikey from Lake Tahoe shouts out Mel, Dan and V in Chicago. Going to the Gorge together was so much fun and he can't wait for another A and B show. Here's to many more nights like this, he says. And Tommy, also from Tahoe, wants to give the biggest hug and shout out to the whole Anjuna family for making his girlfriend Alex's first event so welcoming that she's now completely hooked. That's nice. It's always good to get new music from these guys. It's Kion Albert with Halo.

Jerome Ismaé's remix of Ilan Bluestone, Johnny Bluestone, L Waves and Pieter T's Maywo Fi. If you missed the memo, the Above and Beyond main set from ABGT 700 is now up on YouTube in full. Every milestone show is special, but singing our hearts out together in that weather really was one for the books. Next up on Days Like Nights, this is Darlu with Stella.

moment alone. Jasmine from San Francisco wants to give a special shout out to her campsite neighbours and the Anjuna family in general for looking out.

unforgettable moment. And Ruth would like to wish Alfonso a happy birthday. She says you're like fine wine, you just keep getting better with age. She can't wait to enjoy another A&B show with you soon. Up next, a man set to blow us all away at Anjuna Deep Malta next month is Dosem with Ornaments.

Dosem with Ornaments. Next up, a new down-tempo rework of Ocean Lab's classic Sky Falls Down, part of a new series we're launching on Anjuna Chill, where we revisit label classics. The first edition, Anjuna Chilled 01, is out on December 3rd and features reworks of some of our favourites, including that down-tempo mix of Sun and Moon, which came with the previously unheard second verse.

man of the moment, Jay Ribbon, won the Push the Button spot this week with Don't Want to Sleep Alone with Joan and the Giants. Originally an intimate ballad about unrequited love and late-night longing, he's flipped it into a real dance floor heater. I know Kaya and Albert are also fans of this too. Let's all push that button.

03 against all odds with Save Me. Eric from Oxnard sends a massive shout out to his ABGT 700 friends Brenda, Karina, Marco, Donna and Liv. We don't drink mimosas, he says, but my oh my, what a wonderful weekend. I don't know where I'd be without any of you lovely people, and I'm looking forward to the next big milestone show. Proud son Oliver Grapes wants to congratulate his dad Simon on buying a fantastic new house. And Jill and Justin from Vancouver, Canada want to give a shout out to their amazing friends Alex and Jess, who travelled with them to ABGT 700. It was their first show and they had an unforgettable time celebrating Alex's birthday. A quick glance at the clock tells me it's nearly time to hand over to Dusky for tonight's guest mix. Next up, though, it's Ezekiel Arias and FJL with Color Divino.

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0: Tonight I've got the legendary UK duo Dusky in the hot seat. The pair first exploded onto the scene back in 2011 with the critically acclaimed Stick By This on Anjuna Deep. Then came the huge hit Careless, still considered one of the defining UK house records to this day. In 2014, they launched their own label 17 Steps, which has gone on to host releases and remixes from the likes of Nathan McKay, LTJ Bookham, Interplanetary Criminal, Denim Audio and Shed. Their stunning fifth studio album, Signals, is out today on Anjuna Deep, and they're here tonight with an exclusive mix to market.

thanks to Dusky for tonight's fabulous guest mix. Their new album, Signal, is out now on all good platforms. And if you want more where that came from, they're on the road next week for a huge world tour that will take them from North America to Europe and then right down to Australia. For all the details and tickets, head to their social.